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3: Good evening. This is Kirsty Hansen back with the 5-day forecast. Tonight we'll see partly cloudy skies with a low of minus 3. Tomorrow and Wednesday we're looking at mainly sun with highs from 7 to 12. Then on Thursday and Friday, sun and clouds with highs from 17 to 20. 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
3: Good evening. This is Kirsty Hansen back with the 5-day forecast. Tonight we'll see partly cloudy skies with a low of -3. Tomorrow and Wednesday we're looking at mainly sun with highs from 7 to 12. Then on Thursday and Friday, sun and clouds with highs from 17 to 20. 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
3: Good evening. This is Kirsty Hansen back with a 5-day forecast. Tonight we'll see partly cloudy skies with a low of -3. Tomorrow and Wednesday we're looking at mainly sun with highs from 7 to 12. Then on Thursday and Friday, sun and clouds with highs from 17 to 20. 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

0: It's as Canadian as maple syrup, toques, and poutine. The Swift Cup. 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
4: Good evening. This is Kirstie Hansen back with the 5-day forecast. Tonight we'll see partly cloudy skies at the low of minus 3. Tomorrow and Wednesday we're looking at mainly sun with highs from 7 to 12. Then on Thursday and Friday, sun and clouds with highs from 17 to 20. 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
2: I'm Sean Mullen. Southwest Saskatchewan-based Minette Farms has been granted more time to restructure its debts under the company's Creditors Arrangements Act. On May 1st, an Alberta court extended the stay of proceedings to June 19th and approved up to $90 million in new debtor-in-possession financing to keep operations running through the spring seeding process. The company also received court approval to sell more than 2,500 acres of farmland near Hafford, Saskatchewan. That'll go to an Alberta buyer. Minette Farms filed for CCAA protection in late April. A broader sale and investment process could happen in the coming weeks. There's a temporary emergency services disruption in the town of Leader tonight. The disruption will be from 4 o'clock until midnight. Residents are reminded to call 911 in the case of any medical emergency. Two minor power outages in Swift Current over the past few days have been linked to equipment issues. Mayor Al Bridle says a blown fuse caused a short outage on the south side over the weekend, knocking out power to a handful of homes for about 40 minutes.
3: There was a power outage for a few homes and another little area there. I think over at the Ag and X, there was a power outage for like about 40 minutes, I understand, until they got the fuse replaced.
2: A second outage Monday morning was tied to a small grass fire near 11th Avenue Northwest. Power has since been restored. A chilly start to the week in southwest Saskatchewan, but warmer weather's on the way. Environment and Climate Change Canada meteorologist Justin Shelley says a cold front moving through overnight brought scattered flurries to the Swift Current area this morning.
4: Scattered flurries across portions of the province, some of that impacting the Swift Current area, but not a lot in terms of accumulations, just enough to remind you that it's still spring on the prairies.
2: Temperatures are expected to climb back into the teens by midweek, with low 20s possible by the weekend. Farm operators across Canada are being asked to take part in the 2026 Census of Agriculture. Statistics Canada says census letters are now being mailed out, each with a secure access code to complete the questionnaire online. The Census of Agriculture collects information from every agricultural operation in the country, helping build a national picture of farm production, economic activity, and environmental practices. Participation is mandatory, and all information is kept strictly confidential. And the Ladybug Trade Show drew in hundreds to the stockade in Swift Current over the weekend for a spring show sure to have something for the whole family. Jennifer Collinson, co-organizer of the Ladybug Trade Show, shares a bit about the scene on Saturday.
5: The door was lined up at 10 a.m. for people to come in, so that's a good sign, and they just keep strolling in. We just want to thank everyone for coming out and supporting this great event.
2: The annual trade show featured more than 100 unique vendors selling everything from driveway tarmac to beauty products and 3D printed toys. And a long-running business in Swift Current is getting national recognition. Elmwood Grocery has received a 2026 Outstanding Independent Award as part of a program being held in Canada for the first time. Owner Wendy Wedhorn Campbell says the honor is especially meaningful, coming less than a year after she took over the store.
6: Oh, it's excellent. As you well know, we're one of the few, well, we're the only convenience store still standing in Swift Current from the past history. So to be able to have this award come at the fact of 80 years that the store has been in operation, it actually couldn't come at a better time.
2: Elmwood Grocery has been operating for more than 80 years and is one of the city's last independent convenience stores. Wedhorn Campbell says the timing of the award makes it even more special as the business marks that milestone.
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7: Good evening. This is Christy Hansen back with the five-day forecast. Tonight we'll see partly cloudy skies with a low of minus 3. Tomorrow and Wednesday we're looking at mainly sun with highs from 7 to 12. Then on Thursday and Friday, sun and clouds with highs from 17 to 20. 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
8: Good evening. This is Kirsty Hansen back with a five-day forecast. Tonight we'll see partly cloudy skies with a low of -3. Tomorrow and Wednesday we're looking at mainly sun with highs from 7 to 12. Then on Thursday and Friday, sun and clouds with highs from 17 to 20. 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
5: Good evening. This is Christy Hansen back with a five-day forecast. Tonight we'll see partly cloudy skies with a low of -3. Tomorrow and Wednesday we're looking at mainly sun with highs from 7 to 12. Then on Thursday and Friday, sun and clouds with highs from 17 to 20. 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
4: Good evening. This is Kirsty Hansen back with the 5-day forecast. Tonight we'll see partly cloudy skies with a low of minus 3. Tomorrow and Wednesday we're looking at mainly sun with highs from 7 to 12. Then on Thursday and Friday, sun and clouds with highs from 17 to 20. 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

0: 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The Swift Cup. 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
6: Good evening. This is Kirstie Hansen back with the five-day forecast. Tonight we'll see partly cloudy skies with a low of -3. Tomorrow and Wednesday we're looking at mainly sun with highs from 7 to 12. Then on Thursday and Friday, sun and clouds with highs from 17 to 20. 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
3: Good evening. This is Kirsty Hampton back with a five-day forecast. Tonight we'll see partly cloudy skies with a low of -3. Tomorrow and Wednesday we're looking at mainly sun with highs from 7 to 12. Then on Thursday and Friday, sun and clouds with highs from 17 to 20. 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
8: Good evening. This is Kirstie Hansen back with a five-day forecast. Tonight we'll see partly cloudy skies with a low of -3. Tomorrow and Wednesday we're looking at mainly sun with highs from 7 to 12. Then on Thursday and Friday, sun and clouds with highs from 17 to 20. 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
2: It's Mr. 305 checking in for the remix. You know they had that 75 Street Brazil. Well, this year's gonna be called Caiocho. Que hola, cada, que hola, omega. And this is how we gonna do it. Dale!

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7: Good evening. This is Christy Hansen back with a five-day forecast. Tonight we'll see partly cloudy skies with a low of -3. Tomorrow and Wednesday we're looking at mainly sun with highs from 7 to 12. Then on Thursday and Friday, sun and clouds with highs from 17 to 20. 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
4: Good evening. This is Kirsty Hansen back with the 5-day forecast. Tonight we'll see partly cloudy skies with a low of minus 3. Tomorrow and Wednesday we're looking at mainly sun with highs from 7 to 12. Then on Thursday and Friday, sun and clouds with highs from 17 to 20. 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

0: 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The Swift Cup. 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
2: Good morning. This is Kirsty Hansen back with the 5-day forecast. This morning we're looking at mainly sunshine with a high of 7 and a low of minus 4 later on. Tomorrow we'll see sun and a high of 12. Then on Thursday, Friday, and Saturday, we can expect sun and clouds with highs from 17 to 20. To stream local news, weather, and sports, visit the Swift Current online app and subscribe to the Daily News.
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3: Good morning. This is Christy Hansen back with the 5-day forecast. This morning we're looking at mainly sunshine with a high of 7 and a low of minus 4 later on. Tomorrow we'll see sun and a high of 12. Then on Thursday, Friday, and Saturday, we can expect sun and clouds with highs from 17 to 20. 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
1: Good morning. This is Christy Hansen back with the 5-day forecast. This morning we're looking at mainly sunshine with a high of 7 and a low of minus 4 later on. Tomorrow we'll see sun and a high of 12. Then on Thursday, Friday, and Saturday, we can expect sun and clouds with highs from 17 to 20. 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
5: Good morning. This is Christy Hansen back with a five-day forecast. This morning we're looking at mainly sunshine with a high of 7 and a low of minus 4 later on. Tomorrow we'll see sun and a high of 12. Then on Thursday, Friday, and Saturday, we can expect sun and clouds with highs from 17 to 20. 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

0: 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The Swift Cup. 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
2: Good morning. This is Kirsty Hansen back with the 5-day forecast. This morning we're looking at mainly sunshine with a high of 7 and a low of minus 4 later on. Tomorrow we'll see sun and a high of 12. Then on Thursday, Friday, and Saturday, we can expect sun and clouds with highs from 17 to 20. 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
1: Good morning. This is Kirsty Hansen back with the 5-day forecast. This morning we're looking at mainly sunshine with a high of 7 and a low of minus 4 later on. Tomorrow we'll see sun and a high of 12. Then on Thursday, Friday, and Saturday, we can expect sun and clouds with highs from 17 to 20. 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
2: Good morning. This is Christy Hansen back with the 5-day forecast. This morning we're looking at mainly sunshine with a high of 7 and a low of minus 4 later on. Tomorrow we'll see sun and a high of 12. Then on Thursday, Friday, and Saturday, we can expect sun and clouds with highs from 17 to 20. 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
3: Good morning. This is Kirsty Hansen back with the 5-day forecast. This morning we're looking at mainly sunshine with a high of 7 and a low of minus 4 later on. Tomorrow we'll see sun and a high of 12. Then on Thursday, Friday and Saturday, we can expect sun and clouds with highs from 17 to 20. 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
2: Good morning. This is Kirstie Hansen back with the five-day forecast. This morning we're looking at mainly sunshine with a high of 7 and a low of -4 later on. Tomorrow we'll see sun and a high of 12. Then on Thursday, Friday, and Saturday, we can expect sun and clouds with highs from 17 to 20. 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
2: Good morning. This is Christy Hansen back with the five-day forecast. This morning we're looking at mainly sunshine with a high of 7 and a low of minus 4 later on. Tomorrow we'll see sun and a high of 12. Then on Thursday, Friday, and Saturday, we can expect sun and clouds with highs from 17 to 20. 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
1: Good morning. This is Kirsty Hansen back with the 5-day forecast. This morning we're looking at mainly sunshine with a high of 7 and a low of minus 4 later on. Tomorrow we'll see sun and a high of 12. Then on Thursday, Friday, and Saturday, we can expect sun and clouds with highs from 17 to 20. To stream local news, weather, and sports, visit the Swift Current online app and subscribe to the Daily News.
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0: It's as Canadian as maple syrup, toques, and poutine. The Swift Cup. 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
2: Good morning. This is Kirsty Hansen back with the 5-day forecast. This morning we're looking at mainly sunshine with a high of 7 and a low of minus 4 later on. Tomorrow we'll see sun and a high of 12. Then on Thursday, Friday, and Saturday, we can expect sun and clouds with highs from 17 to 20. To stream local news, weather, and sports, visit the Swift Current online app and subscribe to the Daily News.
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0: Olivia Dean on Magic 97, the best songs and the best variety. Colin Powers here. It's exactly 6:07 on a Tuesday morning. 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It's pretty cloudy and chilly out there. -2 right now in Swift Current. Feels like -8 with the wind chill. 8 degrees is our high for today. We'll see some blue sky eventually today, too. And the big warm-up back into the mid-teens starting tomorrow. More weather details on the way in a few moments. We got Milo Sports Trivia coming up at 7:20. Your chance to win a $25 gift card for Milo's Pub and Grill. We also have the May Cafe Impossible Question. That's coming up at 7:50. And the birthdays for Ricky's All Day Grill coming up at 7:40. Still time to get those in for today. You can call us or text us at 306-773-0971 or go to SwiftCurtOnline.com and click on the Greeting Zone link, and we'll have those birthdays for you at 7:40. And a reminder this morning, residential street sweeping is continuing today in zones 8 and 11. Those are the streets in the Ashley Park area, so west of 13th Avenue Northeast, north of Walker Street, and east of 6th Avenue Northeast, as well as Crawford and Riverside Avenues there, and Piper's Addition on the south side. If you live in those streets, you're being asked to move your vehicle off the street for the rest of the day today. More details about street sweeping and the map of the different zones. If you want to find out which one you're in, you can find all that on the city's website, swiftcurrent.ca, or our website, swiftcurrentonline.com.
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0: Mainly cloudy today, clearing later on, a high of 8, clear tonight, low of -6, sunny tomorrow and a high of 14, 18 for Thursday, 22 for Friday, 16 for Saturday, 21 for Sunday, and 24 degrees for next Monday. So some warm weather is on the way. It will be chilly this morning, though. More weather details on the Canada West Harvest Center weather page on Swift Current Online. Cloudy, -2 in Swift Current. Feels like -8 with the wind chill. AM delivery road report. Roads are in pretty good shape out there. No major problems. Still some construction happening on Highway 37 between Shaughnavon and Climax. That will continue for a little while. Some loose stones on the highway. That's what you got to be careful of for the next little while. If you see something on the roads, call or text us 306-773-0971.
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0: Summertime Sadness, Lana Del Rey on Magic 97, and The Door, Teddy Swims in there too. Colin Powers here on the Magic Morning Show, fueled by Pioneer Co-op at 617. We have your local news coming up in just a few moments from the Swiftcurt Online Newsroom, and we've got Somber coming up too. And we got the Seymour Canada Online Auction starting up tomorrow. Now, if you're planning a summer road trip, this is where you can find some great deals on hotel stays, vacation packages, and experiences all across the country. We have a wide variety of items on offer in both the Seymour, Alberta, Saskatchewan, and Manitoba auctions. 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
0: Mainly cloudy today with a high of 8. Clear tonight, low of minus 6. Sunny tomorrow and a high of 14. 18 for Thursday, 22 for Friday, and 16 for Saturday. Back into the 20s for Sunday and Monday next week. More weather details on the Canada West Harvest Center weather page on SwiftCurrent Online. Cloudy, minus 2, and SwiftCurrent feels like minus 8.
6: Current conditions, hour-by-hour temperatures, and the weather radar map are all in one spot. Click the sun icon at the bottom of the SwiftCurrent Online app.

0: Please, please, please. Sabrina Carpenter on Magic 97. She has a brand new song with Madonna that's out now. We're going to have it for you soon here on Magic 97. Stay tuned for that. Colin Powers here. It's exactly 6:39 on a Tuesday morning. The Magic Morning Show fueled by Pioneer Co-op. Still pretty Powers here. It's exactly 6:39. On a Tuesday morning, the Magic Morning Show fueled by Pioneer Co-op. Still pretty cloudy out there. -2 right now in Swift Current. Feels like -8 with the wind chill. +8 is our high for today. Back into the mid-teens starting tomorrow and back into the 20s as we get into the weekend. More weather details coming up in just a few moments. And we got BTS and some new music from Nelly Furtado on the way too. And Wednesday, tomorrow, is McHappy Day at McDonald's. So if you need a reason to go to McDonald's, this is it. A portion of proceeds from all menu items sold at McDonald's across Canada, including the location here in Swift Current, will be donated to Ronald McDonald House and other local children's charities. One in four families across Canada have stayed at the Ronald McDonald House or know someone who has. And this has been there for a lot of families here in the Southwest as well. These are there to help make sure that families can stay together while their children are getting treatment in hospital. There's a Ronald McDonald House in Saskatoon. A lot of families have stayed there while their children are receiving treatment at the Jim Pattison Children's Hospital. And if your kids go, if your kids are seeking care at General Hospital in Regina, there's some good news. There's a new Ronald McDonald House that's being built in Regina near the General Hospital, and that's scheduled to open next year. And that's thanks to your donations to Ronald McDonald House through McHappy Day in part. And McHappy Day is happening tomorrow. Stop by the location here in Swift Current and buy any menu item. 10% of proceeds will be donated to Ronald McDonald House and other local children's charities. And Chris Martins will be broadcasting live from the local McDonald's to celebrate McHappy Day too.
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0: Mainly cloudy today with a high of 8, clear tonight, low of -6. Sunny tomorrow and a high of 14, 18 for Thursday, 22 for Friday, 16 for Saturday and 21 for Sunday. Beautiful weather on the way for the rest of this week. More weather details on the Canada West Harbor Center weather page on Swift Current Online. Cloudy, -2 in Swift Current. Feels like -8. AM delivery road report. Roads are looking pretty good. No major problems out there. Some loose stones on Highway 37 between Shaunavon and Climax. That's really the only thing showing up on the highway hotline map. So, yeah, loose stones. Slow down. Save your windshield. If you see something on the roads, call or text us 306-777-3097-1.
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0: Nelly Furtado, her latest Electric Circus on Magic 97, and the latest from BTS, Swim, in there too. Colin Powers here on the Magic Morning Show, fueled by Pioneer Co-op. It is exactly 6:49. 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Get more details and enter on SwiftCard Online, and check out what's happening in the Swift Cup, too. Yeah, the Swift Cup, local businesses have put their good names on the Stanley Cup playoff teams, and if their team goes all the way, that business will win the prestigious Swift Cup and the bragging rights that go along with it. Now, the Drain Guys Hurricanes, they're on the wagon. They picked up a 3-2 overtime win over the Paradise Mojos Flyers to take a 2-0 lead in the second round series. The Hurricanes, by the way, are unbeaten in their first 6 playoff games. Also, the Casey's Dining Room Golden Knights edged the Kim Larson Ducks 3-2 to win the opening game of that series. And there's just one game tonight, the original Joe's Avalanche taking on the Western Cheer Wild. The Avs lead the series 1-0. Follow the Swift Cup throughout the hockey playoffs on SwiftCurrentOnline.com.
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2: 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And Swift Current is marking Emergency Preparedness Week with a focus on local risk and response planning. 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
1: Good morning. I'm Hayden Michaels. SGI released its May Traffic Safety Spotlight last week, highlighting why obeying traffic control devices and signs is vital to help prevent collisions. 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

0: Bruno Mars on Magic 97.9, just might 5 weeks in a row now at number one on the American Top 40. 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Colin Powers here at 7:10 on the Magic Morning Show, fueled by Pioneer Co-op. A beautiful morning out there. Still pretty cloudy, but still chilly as well. -2 right now in Swift Current. Feels like -8 with the wind chill. +8 is our high for today. Big warm-up still on the way as we get through this week, though. More weather details coming up in a few moments. Milo Sports Trivia is coming up in a few moments as well. 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
0: Mainly cloudy today. Things should clear off this afternoon. The high of 8 clear tonight. Low of -6. Sunny tomorrow and the high of 14. 18 for Thursday. 22 for Friday. 16 for Saturday. And then back into the 20s to start the new work week. More weather details on the Canada West Harvest Center weather page on Swift Current Online. Cloudy, -2 in Swift Current. Feels like -8 with the wind chill. AM delivery road report. Roads are looking good. No major problems out there. Highway 37, though, between Shaunavon and Climax. They did some sealing there yesterday, and as a result, there's some loose stones on the highway. So slow down. Save your wind chill. There'll probably be the signs out there, too. If you see something on the roads, call or text us, 306-773-0971.
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0: Ellie Goulding on Magic 97. Benson Boone, Mystical Magical in there too. Good morning, everyone. Colin Powers here at 7:21 on the Magic Morning Show, fueled by Pioneer Co-op. We have your local news coming up in just a few moments from the Swiftcurt Online Newsroom. Right now it's time for Milo Sports Trivia. Your chance to win a $25 gift card from Milo's Pub and Grill in the Wheatland Mall if you have the right answer to this trivia question. The Montreal Canadiens, well, they are the last Canadian team left in the Stanley Cup playoffs. Their second round series with Buffalo starts tomorrow. In fact, the Habs are the last Canadian team to actually win the Stanley Cup all the way back in 1993. Now, that leads us to today's question. How many times has a Canadian team played in the Stanley Cup final since 1993? How many times has there been a Canadian team in the Stanley Cup final since 1993? Call or texting your guest, 306-773-0971. 30-day rule in effect, of course. If you want something from us, let someone have a chance to win. If you want something from us in the last 30 days, I should say. And if you have the right answer, you'll have a chance to win that $25 gift card from Milo's Pub and Grill. How many times has a Canadian team played in the Stanley Cup final since 1993? The last time a Canadian team won. Call or text in your guest, 306-773-0971.
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5: 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Don't miss out.
0: And we're going to have that lineup from the Esplanade after 8 o'clock. Stay tuned for that. Mainly cloudy today, clearing this afternoon, the high of 8. Clear tonight, low of minus 6. Sunny tomorrow, and the high of 14. 18 for Thursday, 22 for Friday, and 16 for Saturday. Beautiful weather on the way right through the weekend, too. More weather details on the Canada West Harvest Center weather page on Swift Current Online. Cloudy, minus 2 in Swift Current, feels like minus 8. Milo's Sports Trivia, chance to win a $25 gift card from Milo's. The Montreal Canadiens, of course, they're the last Canadian team left in the playoffs. They're the last Canadian team to actually win the Stanley Cup all the way back in 1993. How many times has a Canadian team played in the Stanley Cup final since 1993? Couple guesses on the text line. Mike guessed 3 and Serena guessed 1. Neither are correct. It may seem like it hasn't happened a lot, but it has happened more than 3 times. How many times has a Canadian team played in the Stanley Cup final since 1993? Still looking for the right answer. Call or text in your guest, 306-773-0971. And if you have the right answer, you'll have a chance to win a $25 gift card from Milo's Pub and Grill. How many times has a Canadian team played in the Stanley Cup final since 1993? Hopefully we'll find out. Right now, it's Justin Bieber on Magic.

0: Yukon from Justin Bieber on Magic 97, the best songs and the best variety. Colin Powers here at 727. Milo Sports Trivia, chance to win a $25 gift card from Milo's Pub and Grill. How many times has a Canadian team played in the Stanley Cup Final since 1993? Of course, 1993 was the last time a Canadian team actually won the Stanley Cup Final. How many times has a Canadian team been in the final since? We got a couple of guesses from Mike and Chris for seven times. That's not quite the right answer, but we're getting closer. I think there's probably one or two times that you might have forgotten about there. We're still looking for the right answer. How many times has a Canadian team played in the Stanley Cup Final since 1993? Call or text in your guest, 306-773-0971. And if you have the right answer, you'll have a chance to win a $25 gift card from Milo's Pub and Grill. Hopefully we'll get the right answer soon. Local news on the way right now. 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

0: As is Am from Ed Sheeran on Magic 97, the best songs and the best variety. 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We'll get to the birthdays in a few moments. Still trying to figure out Milo's sports trivia today. How many times has a Canadian team played in the Stanley Cup final since 1993? We are still looking for the right answer. We got so many guesses. We are still looking for the right answer. If you think you know it, call or text us 306-773-0971. If you have the right answer, you'll have a chance to win a $25 gift card from Milo's Pub and Grill. How many times has a Canadian team played in the Stanley Cup final since 1993? And hopefully we'll figure this out soon. Right now, let's find out who's celebrating a birthday today with the Ricky's All Day Grill on North Service Road. Let's check the greeting zone now on Swiftcurrent Online. Sienna's turning 2 today. Happy birthday. Love from Mom. Nicole Bamman is turning 27. Happy birthday from Mom and Dad. And Craig Roof is turning 39 today. Happy birthday, Craig, from your whole family. And it looks like those are all of her birthdays for today. Nicole Bamman is turning 27 today. And she's in the draw for a chance to win a $50 gift card from Ricky's All Day Grill. We'll have the birthdays for you again tomorrow morning at 7:40. 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
0: Get to the weather in a moment, but we finally got the right answer for Milo's sports trivia. How many times has a Canadian team played in the Stanley Cup final since 1993? Vancouver did in 1994 and 2011. Calgary in 2004. Edmonton in 2006, 2024, and 2025. Ottawa in 2007. And Montreal in 2021. That's probably the one a lot of you probably forgot about. So that makes 8 times. A Canadian team has played in the Stanley Cup final since a Canadian team has actually won the Stanley Cup. Brian got the right answer. He's now won a $25 gift card from Milo's Pub and Grill, and we'll give you your next chance to win on Thursday morning at 7:20. Some nice weather on the way. Will be cloudy this morning. Things should clear off, really clear off this afternoon. A high of 8, clear tonight, low of minus 6, sunny tomorrow, and a high of 14, 18 for Thursday, 22 for Friday, 16 for Saturday, and back into the 20s for the start of next week. More weather details on the Canada West Harvest Center weather page on Swiftcurrent Online. Cloudy, minus 2 in Swiftcurrent, feels like minus 8 with the wind chill. AM delivery road report, roads are looking good. No major problems out there. But if you do see something you think other drivers should know about, call us or text us at 306-773-0971.
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0: Alicia Moffat on Magic 97, the latest from Alex Warren. Fever Dream in there, too. Colin Powers here at 7:50 on the Magic Morning Show, fueled by Pioneer Co-op. We have your local news coming up at 8 o'clock from the Swift Online Newsroom. Another reminder, residential street sweeping in zones 8 and 11 today. Ashley Park, Crawford Avenue, Riverside Avenue, Piper's Edition. If you live in that part of town, you're asked to move your vehicle off the street for the rest of the day today. Street sweeping will start there at 8 o'clock this morning. More details about street sweeping, of course, can be found on SwiftCard Online and the city's website. Right now it's time for May Cafe Impossible Question. We had a tough time with Milo's Sports Trivia, and let's see how we do with the May Cafe Impossible Question. May Cafe, of course, Sarah Walker Place, just south of Innovation Plex, and if you have the right answer, we'll put you in the draw for a chance to win a $10 gift card from May Cafe, and that draw is coming up on Friday. 67% of people say they see this at least once a month. What is it? 67% of people say they see this at least once a month. What is it? Call or text in your guest, 306-773-0971. Got it up on our Facebook page as well. 30-day rule in effect. 30-day rule is in effect as well. 67% of people say they see this at least once a month. What is it? Call or text in your guest, 306-773-0971, or try it out on Facebook.
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0: Mainly cloudy today, clearing this afternoon and a high of 8, clear tonight, low of minus 6, sunny tomorrow, a high of 14, 18 for Thursday, 22 for Friday, 16 for Saturday, and some beautiful weather is still on the way for the start of next week, too. More weather details on the Canada West Harvest Center weather page on SwiftCard Online. Well, the clouds are clearing away. It's look gorgeous out there. Minus 2 right now in Swift Current. Feels like minus 8. Still chilly out there. May Cafe Impossible Question. Chance to win a $10 gift card from May Cafe. If you have the right answer, we'll put you in the draw on Friday. 67% of people say they see this at least once a month. What is it? We're still looking for the right answer. Call or text in your guest, 306-773-0971. We got it up on our Facebook page, too. Post your guest on there as well. And if you have the right answer, again, we'll put you in the draw for a chance to win a $10 gift card from Main Cafe. And we're going to make that draw on Friday. 67% of people say they see this at least once a month. What is it? Hopefully we'll find out soon. Right now, Loud Luxury, Natalie Jane.

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1: Good morning, I'm Hayden Michaels. Southwest motorists are being encouraged to be mindful of signs and traffic control devices with SGI's May Traffic Safety Spotlight. Carol Noe, Executive Vice President of Vehicle and Driver Safety Programs at SGI, shares that it's important for drivers to give the road their full attention to keep themselves and everyone else on the road safe. Failure to yield makes up 11% of collisions in the province, while disregard for traffic control devices accounts for 4% of collisions, according to SGI. Residents in Maple Creek are being invited to help shape the town's future. The community's new official community plan and zoning bylaw are available for public review ahead of a hearing later this month. Chief Administrative Officer Barry Elliott says that the updated plan builds on previous versions while setting a clear direction moving forward.
2: Just

0: Elizabeth Taylor from Taylor Swift on Magic 97 Swift Current at Work Station. Colin Powers here on the Magic Morning Show, fueled by Pioneer Co-op. It's 8:10, a beautiful morning out there. The clouds are clearing away. It's starting to warm up, -1 right now in Swift Current. Feels like -7, going up to 8 degrees today, and more warm weather on the way for the rest of this week. More weather details coming up in just a few moments. May Cafe Impossible question. Chance to win a $10 gift card from May Cafe at the end of this week. 67% of people say they see this at least once a month. What is it? Some guesses coming in. Robert guessed a dentist. That's not the right answer. With these questions, you really have to listen to the percentage. 67%. I don't think that many people go to a dentist at least once every month. Chris guessed a full moon. That is a very good guess. I mean, a full moon happens every month. Once in the blue moon, it happens twice. But that's not the right answer either. And on our Facebook page, we got a guess from Danny. He guessed someone running a red light, and that is the right answer. Yeah, someone running a red light. I haven't seen that too often, but what I see a lot is people doing illegal U-turns at traffic signals, and that infuriates me for some reason. So Danny's now in the draw for a chance to win that $10 gift card from May Cafe, and we're going to make that draw on Friday. Another chance for you to get in that draw coming up tomorrow with the May Cafe Impossible Question. Right now, let's go to Tara Garcia, who has a special guest.
1: I am Tara, and on the phone with me this morning we have Lauren, who is the entertainment and events coordinator for the Esplanade Medicine Hat. How are you?
2: I'm great. Thanks so much for having me on.
1: Thank you. It's so great to talk to you this morning. Now, we are going to be talking about some fantastic shows that are coming up at the Esplanade. I'm going to let you take it away and let us know everything that we can look forward to.
2: We are super excited at the Esplanade because we are about to, well, we are rolling out our 26-27 season. And like you just said, we have some fantastic stuff coming through and some amazing artists, like ones that made my heart flutter. I'm super stoked for. Where do you want to start? Should we talk about kids stuff or should
1: sure.
2: we talk about
1: let's start with the family stuff, the kids.
2: Okay, great. First big one for the kiddos. If you've got little ones in the house, you're going to want to come and join us on October 24th. We have the Boo Review coming through, and this is a Halloween show that's done in black light, and it is so much fun. It was so popular last year that we had to bring it back this year. This is a pay what you will program as well. So all you have to do is book your tickets online for free. And then after the show, just let us know what you thought by dropping some money into the pay what you will box.
1: That's amazing. And never mind the kids. I want to see that. That sounds fantastic.
2: Another great show for kids that we have coming through in January on the 14th is a show called Silly Billion. It's an Indigenous-inspired story about a bison who needs to go on a vision quest, and he needs to find a unicorn to fulfill it. And it's a lot of fun. It has everything from circus and dance to some really good storytelling involved. Again, this is part of our Pay What You Will program as well, so book your tickets online, and then just let us know after the show what you thought of it.
1: That sounds great. Those both sound like fantastic shows and great for the whole family.
2: And if you like Disney stuff for your kids, we've got two really great companies coming through. First, we have Duffelbag Theater bringing Beauty and the Beast on February 20th. And then on March the 6th, we have Rumpelstiltskin by the Alberta Musical Theater Company. So you get a little bit of song and dance in there, too.
1: I love that. Beauty and the Beast is one of my favorites, so that'll be a lot of fun. Tell me about some of the other... Sorry?
2: Who's your favorite character?
1: Oh, Belle, 100%. 100%. I'm a big Disney fan, so yeah, I think that and The Little Mermaid are like my two favorite Disney films. But enough about me. Why don't you tell me more about some of the shows coming?
2: We have a great lineup of musical artists this season as well. Let's start with some fun stuff. We have hang on a sec. Let me scroll through my list here to get settled. We have, fresh off the Juno Awards, William Prince coming. I don't know if you caught the awards a couple weeks ago, but he had a beautiful performance from his new album, and we are so excited to have William join us in the theater. We've also got, if you're ready for some good country Christmas, Michelle Wright coming with her Christmas Is Here tour. That's happening on December the 12th.
1: That's fantastic. That'll be a great holiday show.
2: Absolutely. If anybody is a Gen Xer alt rock fan, oh, this made my heart flutter when this came through. We are super excited at the Esplanade to be welcoming Tom Morello, formerly of Rage Against the Machine and Audioslave. He's going to be joining us on stage on March the 2nd. It's a show not to be missed. It's him by himself on stage running through all the classics. It's going to be an intimate and interactive night with Tom himself. It's him and his guitars on stage, and you are not going to want to miss that.
0: And we'll hear more from Lauren and Tara about everything going on at the Esplanade of Medicine Hat in just a few moments.
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10: For today, a high of 8 degrees with some clearing skies this afternoon, with tonight looking like clear skies again and a low of minus 6. Tomorrow, sunshine getting cloudy in the afternoon and a high of 14. Thursday, it's going to be 18 and cloudy. Friday, 22 and sunny. Saturday, 16 with more sunshine. For local news, weather, and sports, you can download the Swift Current online app.
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0: The latest from Harry Styles, American Girls on Magic 97. The best songs and the best variety. Colin Powers here on the Magic Morning Show, fueled by Pioneer Co-op. We have your local news coming up in just a few moments from the Swiftcurt Online Newsroom. Right now, let's continue a conversation Tara had with Lauren from the Esplanade at Medicine Hat about the big shows that are happening there this season.
1: On November 7th, we have Stars and Stories coming through with Folsom Prison Revisited, which is going to talk all about Johnny Cash and his time doing the Folsom Prison concert. Lots of intimate story details that you don't really know about. Come and check it out and learn more. Another great one for all the 80s rockers is going to be Classic Albums Live, coming through with Van Halen 1984. This is their newest show, and we're really excited to be on the first run-through of this tour, and they're stopping in here on February the 25th.
2: That's exciting. I am all about the 80s, so I love that one.
1: It's going to be a great night. You're going to want to come and check this out. Moving into some cool circus stuff, we have a fabulous presentation coming through from Three-Legged Race called Sophie's Surprise 29th. You're going to want to come and celebrate Sophie's birthday when we surprise her in the venue with a circus show. It's all of the great 90s stuff if you're a 90s fan. So it's 90s music, 90s attire, and all of those 90s high school personas shown on stage with fire breathing, trapeze work, silks, lots of fun circus stuff. It's going to be a great night. And it's just in time for Halloween with the show happening on October 30th. So dress up as your favorite high school persona. And on April 17th, we are welcoming the Peking acrobats all the way from China. They're going to stop here with some of the most craziest acrobatic work you've ever seen. At one point, they have 21 people on a bike circling around on the stage. It's going to be crazy. So much fun.
2: That sounds like that would be a lot of fun. I love the circus shows as well. So you guys really do have a little bit of everything, quite a variety.
1: Yeah, and we even dip into a little bit of theater. We've got two really cool productions coming through. One ties in really nicely with Halloween as well, being that we've got a show called Bury the Hatchet coming through, which is basically the story... On October 28th, we've got Bury the Hatchet coming through, which is a theater piece that comes at it through a true crime podcast lens, and it's all about the story of Lizzie Borden. Did she kill her parents with an axe or did she not? Come and check it out and find out for yourself. And then on February the 27th, we have Hey Viola, which is the story of Viola Desmond. She's the lady on the Canadian $10 bill who fought for women and BIPOC rights way back before it was popular. You need to come and check that out, too.
2: That sounds fantastic. All right. Was there anything else or any other shows that you wanted to talk about today, Lauren?
1: Does anybody like comedy? Because we've got Brent Butt coming. He's going to be stopping in at the Esplanade on Saturday, November 14th. So make a day of it. Come do some shopping, grab dinner, and then check out Brent Butt for some good old-fashioned comedy.
2: Love it. Canadian comedic icon, of course. I love watching the reruns of Corner Gas.
1: I love all the cartoons of Corner Gas.
2: Yes,
1: it makes me laugh
2: yes.
1: Even more. And then one more great comedy that we have, if anybody likes Jurassic Park, we have a great skit show coming in where it's two guys on stage reenacting the entire movie themselves with a Foley artist who does all of the sounds. It will make you laugh so hard that you want to hold on to your butts, which is the name of the show, and that's coming through on January 23rd.
2: Okay, that one sounds amazing as well. Just the details that you gave there, I want to watch it.
1: By all means, come and check it out. You don't want to miss it. You're going to laugh. We were in tears when we saw it the first time.
2: That sounds fantastic. Well, like I said, sounds like you guys have a fantastic lineup for 2026 and lots of great shows, something for everyone. Anything else you wanted to add, Lauren?
1: By all means, come and check us out Yes, please do check us out online, because right now most of these shows have early bird pricing for the first 2 weeks of on sale. You can get these tickets at a discounted price. 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

0: Chapel Roan on Magic 97, the best songs and the best variety. Good morning, everyone. Colin Powers here. Thanks for letting us be a part of your Tuesday morning on the Magic Morning Show, fueled by Pioneer Co-op. Turning out to be a gorgeous day. The clouds have cleared away. -1 right now in Swift Current. Feels like -7. Still pretty chilly out there, but it is going to warm up to a high of +8 today, and much warmer as the week goes on, too. More weather details coming up in just a few moments. Scott Anderson is joining us now from the Dr. Noble Irwin Regional Healthcare Foundation. Good morning.
1: Good morning, Colin.
0: How's everything going there?
1: Yeah, going busy. May's a pretty busy month at the foundation. A lot of things going on, but we're looking forward to the return of the weather to come along with the season here.
0: Yeah, that's for sure. And Mother's Day is this weekend, and you've got something special going on for Mother's Day, right?
1: Absolutely. And we're hoping really to help people out. If you've procrastinated a little bit in finding that perfect gift for mom, the foundation has partnered with Three Sprouts Planting Company in Cabri to help you find a solution. We have a Mother's Day hanging basket fundraiser going on right now.
0: Oh, wow. How can we take part in it?
1: Yeah, well, just in time for return of the warm weather, these beautiful full sun hanging baskets that come in a variety of flower selections and are available for $40 each. And obviously a portion of those proceeds help out the foundation. Orders close on Thursday, and delivery or pickup happens on Friday. So we're just taking orders right now. It's been super popular. You can just contact the foundation office at 306-778-3314.
0: Yeah, I mean, that's such a great gift idea for Mother's Day.
1: You know, it really is. It's that gift that just in time for the weather, that it's outside. It's something that reminds you all year long of, that family bonds, and then a reminding of the foundation of what we do as well.
0: All right. And golf season is getting underway slowly. And you want to remind people that the Darren McClelland golf tournament is coming up very soon, too.
1: Yeah, we're really exciting. We have a huge outpouring of support from the business community, and a lot of sponsors are on board, and obviously ran in partnership with Swift Current Fire Department and Hutch Ambulance. That the tournament, actually registration opens tomorrow.
0: Mm.
1: And tournament, again, is set for Friday, June 5th at the Elmwood Golf Course. But entries open at 8 a.m. sharp tomorrow morning. And there's a limited number of spots. And I know the past number of years, we've sold out the morning that registration's open.
0: Oh, wow. And how can people sign up?
1: So the tournament entry form can be found at our website at dnihf.ca. And to hold your spot in the tournament, we need your full team filled out and payment made that morning. And this year, just to have a little more fun, there's a championship flight for the more accomplished teams. And there's a new fun flight for those looking for a less serious round during their time on the golf course. So obviously you can check out that entry form on dnihf.ca. And please come down to the office tomorrow morning or give us a call again at 306-778-3314.
0: Yeah, looking forward to that in June. Anything else you'd like to add?
1: That's the real highlights. We're really overwhelmed this time of year by the support we get for our fundraisers. And again, appreciative of the community rallying around in improving healthcare equipment across the Southwest.
0: Yeah, Scott, thanks for coming in today.
1: Super. Thank you, Colin.
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6: For today, clearing up in the afternoon for a high of 8 degrees with tonight looking like clear skies and a low of minus 6. Tomorrow we start out sunny before the clouds roll back in for a high of 14. Thursday looks cloudy and a high of 18. Friday, sunny and a high of 22. Saturday, sunny skies and a high of 16. For local news, weather and sports, download your Swift Current online app.
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0: Adam Rudway on Magic 97 and the latest from Olivia Rodrigo. Drop dead in there too. Colin Powers here on the Magic Morning Show, fueled by Pioneer Co-op. We have your local news coming up in just a few moments from the Swiftcurrent Online Newsroom. 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

0: Turning out to be a gorgeous Tuesday morning. More great weather on the way this week. More weather details in a few moments. Right now, it's Free as Sky.
1: You played it cool and I played it dumb. Don't you think I'm a little too young to be messed with like that?

0: Nickelback on a Tuesday morning. Magic 97, your music, your community. Colin Powers here with you again. Thanks for letting us be a part of your day today. A beautiful morning out there. More great weather on the way for the rest of this week. More weather details coming up in just a few moments. The Seymour Canada online auction gets underway tomorrow. This is where you can find some great deals. If you have big travel plans, if you're trying to figure those out for this summer, you can find great deals on hotel stays, vacation packages, and experiences. And this is where you can find some concert ticket deals, as well as some local music festivals, including the Big Flat Folk Fest. This is happening July 10th and 11th in the East End. And we have two weekend passes that you can bid on, $350 value. It will start 10th and 11th in the East End. And we have two weekend passes that you can bid on, $350 value. It will start with an opening bid of $140. And we're likely going to get a lot of bids on those. Another great music festival happening in Saskatchewan is the Living Skies Music Festival in Humboldt. This is happening June 27th to 28th. And it features Brett Kissel, Trooper, Chilliwack, Aaron Perchett, and a whole lot more. A weekend pass worth $271, starting with an opening bid of $109. Those are just two of the great deals you'll find in the Seymour Canada auction. 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
4: For today, a high of 8 degrees with some clearing skies this afternoon, with tonight looking like clear skies again and a low of minus 6. Tomorrow, sunshine getting cloudy in the afternoon and a high of 14. Thursday, it's going to be 18 and cloudy. Friday, 22 and sunny. Saturday, 16 with more sunshine. For local news, weather, and sports, you can download the Swift Current Online app.
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1: Well, the Living Sky Casino parking lot will be filled with some beautiful vehicles tonight. The first Taillight Tuesday of the season for the Road Cruisers. Talk more about it in a few moments. Right now, it's Justin Bieber and Daisies on Magic 97.

0: Take care. Drake and Rihanna on Magic 97, the best songs and the best variety. Colin Powers here with you again on the Magic Morning Show, fueled by Pioneer Co-op. Thanks for letting us be a part of your day today. And today, it should be nice weather for a change for the first taillight Tuesday of the season. The Road Cruisers are going to put this on every Tuesday at the Living Sky Casino parking lot, and they're going to bring some beautiful vehicles for you to check out there. And the proceeds from Taillight Tuesday, it's free to attend, but it's also a fundraiser for many great local charities throughout the year. And this month, the Taillight Tuesdays this month will be supporting Ride for Dad. And Dustin Vipon from the Road Cruisers told us more about that partnership yesterday.
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10: For today, clearing up in the afternoon for a high of 8 degrees with tonight looking like clear skies and a low of minus 6. Tomorrow we start out sunny before the clouds roll back in for a high of 14. Thursday looks cloudy and a high of 18. Friday, sunny and a high of 22. Saturday, sunny skies and a high of 16. For local news, weather and sports, download your Swift Current online app.
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0: Marianas Trench on Magic 97, Lady Gaga and Doechii in there too. Colin Powers here on the Magic Morning Show, fueled by Pioneer Co-op. We have your local news coming up in just a few moments from the Swiftcurt Online Newsroom. And the school year is starting to wind down. Yeah, we're now into May. You know, when I was going to school, I was excited about May because I knew the school year was finally coming to an end, and I was getting excited for summer holidays. I know a lot of students are getting excited for summer holidays, and we're getting excited for our next Classroom of the Month visit. We're going to make another one very soon. We have two more left in the school year, so make sure you enter your child's K-2-A classroom for a chance to be our Classroom of the Month. Your child could win a pizza party for their class from Boston Pizza and some great prizes for the kids, too, from Canadian Tire and Dental Arts Clinic. Enter for a chance to win now on the Classroom of the Month page on Swiftcurrent Online.
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1: Good morning, I'm Hayden Michaels. Southwest motorists are being encouraged to be mindful of signs and traffic control devices with SGI's May Traffic Safety Spotlight. Carol Ngo, Executive Vice President of Vehicle and Driver Safety Programs at SGI, shares that it's important for drivers to give the road their full attention to keep themselves and everyone else on the road safe. Failure to yield makes up 11% of collisions in the province, while disregard for traffic control devices accounts for 4% of collisions, according to SGI. Residents in Maple Creek are being invited to help shape the town's future. The community's new official community plan and zoning bylaw are available for public review ahead of a hearing later this month. Chief Administrative Officer Barry Elliott says that the updated plan builds on previous versions while setting a clear direction moving forward.
2: Just been an update to the language of the previous version, although it's considerably

A quick reminder, tomorrow is McHappy Day at McDonald's, so if you go to McDonald's, buying anything on their menu, a portion of the proceeds will support Ronald McDonald House and other local children's charities, and Chris Martins from Country 94.1 will be broadcasting live from the Swift Current McDonald's tomorrow as well. So say hi to him while you're there, and help out Ronald McDonald House and families from right here in Southwest Saskatchewan with McHappy Day tomorrow. Tame Impala and Jenny with Dracula on Magic 97.

0: It's as Canadian as maple syrup, toques, and poutine. The Swift Cup. We're taking the hockey pool to a whole new level with the Swift Cup. 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The Swift Cup 2026. 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
6: For today, a high of 8 degrees with some clearing skies this afternoon, with tonight looking like clear skies again and a low of minus 6. Tomorrow, sunshine getting cloudy in the afternoon and a high of 14. Thursday, it's going to be 18 and cloudy. Friday, 22 and sunny. Saturday, 16 with more sunshine. For local news, weather, and sports, you can download the Swift Current Online app.
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10: For today, clearing up in the afternoon for a high of 8 degrees, with tonight looking like clear skies and a low of minus 6. Tomorrow we start out sunny before the clouds roll back in for a high of 14. Thursday looks cloudy and a high of 18. Friday, sunny and a high of 22. Saturday, sunny skies and a high of 16. For local news, weather and sports, download your Swift Current online app.
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0: Rhea May on Magic 97, Somber with Homewrecker in there too. Colin Powers here on the Magic Morning Show, fueled by Pioneer Co-op. We have your local news coming up at the top of the hour from the Swiftcurrent Online Newsroom. And we got the Seymour Canada Online Auction getting underway tomorrow. 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Hutzel Drive and the Lemon Bucket Orchestra on June 19th. And then on Saturday, the last day of the festival, Blue Beach Band and Peter and the Wolves. 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
5: For today, a high of 8 degrees with some clearing skies this afternoon, with tonight looking like clear skies again and a low of minus 6. Tomorrow, sunshine getting cloudy in the afternoon at a high of 14. Thursday, it's going to be 18 and cloudy. Friday, 22 and sunny. Saturday, 16 with more sunshine. For local news, weather, and sports, you can download the Swift Current online app.
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9: For today, clearing up in the afternoon for a high of 8 degrees with tonight looking like clear skies and a low of minus 6. Tomorrow we start out sunny before the clouds roll back in for a high of 14. Thursday looks cloudy and a high of 18. Friday, sunny and a high of 22. Saturday, sunny skies and a high of 16. For local news, weather and sports, download your Swift Current Online app.
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0: Metric on Magic 97 and Alex Warren in there too. Colin Powers wrapping things up for a Tuesday morning. 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Thanks for letting us be a part of your day today. Enjoy the nice weather. A big warm-up is on the way tomorrow. And by the way, another reminder, tomorrow is McHappy Day and we'll be a big part of it. Chris Martins will be broadcasting live from McDonald's tomorrow morning. We have your local news coming up at 12 noon. Darian will take you through the rest of your workday. And I'm back with you again tomorrow. Tomorrow is day one of the Seymour Canada auction. Get ready to bid. 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

0: 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I'm Justin Bieber.
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0: That's Avril Lavigne. Earlier today, we were joined by Scott Irwin from the Dr. Noble Irwin Foundation to talk about the Mother's Day fundraiser they're doing right now.
1: Mother's Day fundraiser. We're really excited this one. We're really hoping to help people out who've procrastinated a little bit and maybe not going to the well this early. We've partnered with Three Sprouts Planting Company in Cabri, and we've got a Mother's Day hanging basket. 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
6: Good afternoon. This is Kirstie Hansen back with a 5-day forecast. This afternoon, we'll see sunshine with a high of 8 and a low of minus 6 later on. Tomorrow, we're looking at sunshine and a high of 14. Then on Thursday, Friday, and Saturday, we can expect sun and clouds with highs from 16 to 22. 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
7: Good afternoon. This is Kirstie Hansen back with a five-day forecast. This afternoon, we'll see sunshine with a high of 8 and a low of minus 6 later on. Tomorrow, we're looking at sunshine and a high of 14. Then on Thursday, Friday, and Saturday, we can expect sun and clouds with highs from 16 to 22. 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
4: Good afternoon. This is Kirsty Hansen back with a five-day forecast. This afternoon, we'll see sunshine with a high of 8 and a low of minus 6 later on. Tomorrow, we're looking at sunshine and a high of 14. Then on Thursday, Friday, and Saturday, we can expect sun and clouds with highs from 16 to 22. 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
7: Good afternoon. This is Kirstie Hansen back with a five-day forecast. This afternoon, we'll see sunshine with a high of 8 and a low of minus 6 later on. Tomorrow, we're looking at sunshine and a high of 14. Then on Thursday, Friday, and Saturday, we can expect sun and clouds with highs from 16 to 22. 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
8: Good afternoon. This is Kirstie Hansen back with a five-day forecast. This afternoon, we'll see sunshine with a high of 8 and a low of minus 6 later on. Tomorrow, we're looking at sunshine and a high of 14. Then on Thursday, Friday, and Saturday, we can expect sun and clouds with highs from 16 to 22. 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
9: Good afternoon. This is Kirstie Hansen back with a five-day forecast. This afternoon, we'll see sunshine with a high of 8 and a low of minus 6 later on. Tomorrow, we're looking at sunshine and a high of 14. Then on Thursday, Friday, and Saturday, we can expect sun and clouds with highs from 16 to 22. 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
8: Good afternoon. This is Kirstie Hansen back with a five-day forecast. This afternoon, we'll see sunshine with a high of 8 and a low of minus 6 later on. Tomorrow, we're looking at sunshine and a high of 14. Then on Thursday, Friday, and Saturday, we can expect sun and clouds with highs from 16 to 22. 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

0: It's as Canadian as maple syrup, toques, and poutine. The Swift Cup. 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
9: Good afternoon. This is Kirstie Hansen back with a five-day forecast. This afternoon, we'll see sunshine with a high of 8 and a low of minus 6 later on. Tomorrow, we're looking at sunshine and a high of 14. Then on Thursday, Friday, and Saturday, we can expect sun and clouds with highs from 16 to 22. 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
8: Good evening. This is Kirsty Hansen back with the 5-day forecast. Tonight we're in for clear skies, the low of minus 6. Tomorrow we can expect mainly sunshine and a high of 12. Then on Thursday, Friday, and Saturday, we'll see sun and clouds with highs from 16 to 19. 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

0: Delaney Jane with Bad Habits. Good afternoon, I'm Ken O'Neill. So easy to fall in love. Olivia Dean is coming up. It's May 5th. Welcome to Cinco de Mayo, the one day a year I believe margaritas are an actual food group.
1: Well, kids, enjoy yourselves. Cinco de Mayo is as Mexican as it gets.
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13: Good evening. This is Kirstie Hansen back with the five-day forecast. Tonight we're in for clear skies at a low of minus 6. Tomorrow we can expect mainly sunshine and a high of 12. Then on Thursday, Friday, and Saturday, we'll see sun and clouds with highs from 16 to 19. 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

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I'm Ken O'Neill. Here's Lola Young. Messy.

0: you feel alone.
1: Somber and Homewrecker is coming up in just a sec. I'm Ken O'Neill. Are you ready for some Canadian football? The CFL preseason kicks off on the May long weekend on the holiday Monday. The Saskatchewan Roughriders will be in Calgary on that day. Now, ahead of that, next Monday, tickets will go on sale for the Grey Cup. That's in Calgary this November, the sixth time the Stampede City gets to host the big game.
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11: Good evening. This is Kirstie Hansen back with the 5-day forecast. Tonight we're in for clear skies with a low of minus 6. Tomorrow we can expect mainly sunshine and a high of 12. Then on Thursday, Friday, and Saturday, we'll see sun and clouds with highs from 16 to 19. 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

0: Carly Rae Jepsen and Call Me Maybe. Good afternoon, I'm Ken O'Neill. Ed Sheeran's Shivers is next, and don't miss the local news update coming at 6.
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1: 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We could be in the Arctic, at the edge of the earth,